Just because it's here today, it can be gone tomorrow. And that's one thing that you'll never in your life ever have to worry about me. If I'll ever change towards you.

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Yeah, probably should've waited until we find out where we wanna take it.

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She brings me in a piece. I take her out to fancy restaurants. 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

0: junglist music?
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3: And we kept it UK.

două cuvinte. Radio Sud. Mii de senzații. I know you moved on to someone new. Whole life is beautiful. You were the light for me to find my truth.

changed. And I traveled around the world, think where you living at now. I heard you moved to Austin, got an apartment and settled down. And every once in a while, I start texting, write a paragraph, but then I delete the message. Think about you like

Some mistakes get made, that's alright, that's okay. You can think that you're in love when you're really just engaged. Some mistakes get made, that's alright, that's okay. In the end, it's better for me, that's the moral of this